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0: That was Jubin Nautiyal giving us a musical treat. 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

Ladies and gentlemen, fasten your seatbelts and wait for the no smoking sign. We are gonna go, we are gonna go. We

Some people come to parties for the music, some come for the food, some come for the pictures, and some come because their friend said, trust me, it'll be fun. Club Mirchi with DJ Richard and Mirchi. Oi, on the car. Turn it up, baby.

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You're back in Club Mirchi with DJ Richard and Mirchi Ayonthika. 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So, let's

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DJ Richard and Mirchi Oyo, Deka, vibing with you.

0: 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We'll be right back after these messages. It's hot.
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weekend timeline. Friday night equals to excitement, Saturday morning confidence, and Saturday night Dorothy Disco on Club Mirchi. Welcome back, people. DJ Richard and Mirchi, all you take out together.

मुकाबला DJ Richard and Mirchi और Yon Tika का with Club Mirchi. Yeah, baby. No, we hate love stories. But you love, I hate love stories. That's what we're gonna play on Club Mirchi. Let's go.

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And Mirchi, how you all take a weekend ka golden rule? Don't count calories, don't count hours, and definitely don't count how many times you've heard this song. Bas vibe count karo yaar. 1, 2, 3, okay. Ab counting bhi band, just dance.

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The ones saying, I'm leaving early. And the ones who hear the sentence and immediately know nobody is actually leaving. Club Mirchi, keep the party going. DJ Richard and Mirchi, Oyontika, Sathena.

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And if weekends had a personality, definitely that one friend who says, guys, I have an idea. Good luck, everyone. Club Mirchi, Jari, DJ Richard, Mirchi, Oyotika ke saath.

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Welcome back to Club Mirchi. Tonight's vibe is simple. Good songs, bad jokes and questionable dance moves. वैसे dance moves questionable है तो tension नहीं. Lights dim कर दो यार. Problem solved. 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

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Club Mirchi understands. DJ Richard and Mirchi, aur yon dikha aapke saath.

listening to Club Mirchi. Weekend reminder, you don't need a reason to celebrate. Saturday is a celebrate with Club Mirchi, DJ Richard and Mirchi Oyontika. Because Monday is standing outside like an unpaid bill. Ignore it for now. 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

0: 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We'll be right back after these messages. 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

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Your friends may think you're perfectly fine. 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

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Club Mirchi with DJ Richard and Mirchi, Oyom Tikka. 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

0: I'm here for you when they dance at the hall, and I'm here for you when they dance. When I'm here for you when they dance at the hall, and I'm here for you when they dance. When I'm here for you when they dance at the hall, and I'm here for you when they dance.
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like that, Club Mirchi signing off. If tonight was amazing, remember it. 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
2: Ladies and gentlemen, we are gonna go. We are gonna go. We are gonna go.

Welcome back, Party People, Club Mirchi with DJ Richard and Mirchi Oyontika. And here's my favorite song, Preeti Zinta with her cute dimples and Hrithik Roshan with her black kurta. Gaane ka naam hai Bumro Bumro. Let's go!

busy because Richard is going to up his game now. Club Mirchi, the last few minutes with me, Mirchi, Oyon Tekka. And this is the rhythm of the night.

Weekend timeline, Friday night equals to excitement, Saturday morning confidence, and Saturday night Dardi Disco on Club Mirchi. Welcome back, people. DJ Richard and Mirchi, all you want to get together.

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You're back in Club Mirchi with DJ Richard and Mirchi Ayon Thika Baby. Aaj ka dress code, whatever makes you feel expensive. And mood, unnecessarily confident. Basically, weekend ka national anthem baj raha hai abhi. So, let's

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No judgment, just vibes. DJ Richard and Mirchi Oyo, Dekha, vibing with you.

0: Ritchie, only on Ritchie. We'll be right back after these messages. It's hot.
1: Ladies and gentlemen, we are gonna go.

Club Mirchi is back and so is DJ Richard. And Mirchi, I am Tika. Weekend ka golden rule, don't count calories, don't count hours, and definitely don't count how many times you've heard this song. Bas vibe count karo yaar. 1, 2, 3, okay. Ab counting bhi band, just dance.

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The ones saying, I'm leaving early. And the ones who hear the sentence and immediately know nobody is actually leaving. Club Mirchi, keep the party going. DJ Richard and Mirchi, Oyontika, Sathena.

If weekends had a sound, it would be probably bass. If weekends had a smell, probably fries. And if weekends had a personality, definitely that one friend who says, guys, I have an idea. Good luck, everyone. Club Mirchi, Jari, DJ Richard, Mirchi, Oyo, Tika ke saath.

Welcome back to Club Mirchi. Tonight's vibe is simple. Good songs, bad jokes and questionable dance moves. Waise dance moves questionable hai to tension nahi. Lights dim kar do yaar. Problem solved. Let's get back to the music.

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Club Mirchi understands. DJ Richard and Mirchi, all your own thing, aapke saath.

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Weekend reminder, you don't need a reason to celebrate. Saturday has to celebrate with Club Mirchi, DJ Richard and Mirchi Oyontika. Because Monday is standing outside like an unpaid bill. Ignore it for now. 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

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Club Mirchi with DJ Richard and Mirchi Oyontika.

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0: 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We'll be right back after these messages. 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

0: Good evening, weekend people. Welcome to Club Mirchi with DJ Richard and Mirchi Oyontika. Whether you're driving somewhere, getting ready, lying in bed, or pretending to work, turn it up, baby, because we started it with Coca on Club Mirchi. Let's go.
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0: 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We'll be right back after these messages. 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
1: Ladies and gentlemen, we are gonna go. We are gonna go. 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

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We're circling back on Monday. 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

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And Mirchi, dekha, weekend ka golden rule, don't count calories, don't count hours, and definitely don't count how many times you've heard this song. 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

Welcome back to Club Mirchi. Tonight's vibe is simple. Good songs, bad jokes and questionable dance moves. 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Problem solved. 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

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Oyo, take care.

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Club Mirchi with DJ Richard and Mirchi. Oi, Omtika. 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

If your weekend had a relationship status, it would be complicated. Plans changed, friends cancelled, but someone's still running the show, and that's DJ Richard and Mirchi, or you on the count, Club Mirchi.

And just like that, Club Mirchi signing off. If tonight was amazing, remember it. 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

0: 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We'll be right back after these messages. It's hot.
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2: 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Ladies and gentlemen, we are gonna go, we are gonna go, we are gonna go.

Welcome back, Party People Club Mirchi with DJ Richard and Mirchi or Yontika. And here's my favorite song, Preeti Zinta with her cute dimples and Hrithik Roshan with her black kurta. Gaane ka naam hai Bumro Bumro. Let's go!

0: 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We'll be right back after these messages. It's hot.
1: Ladies and gentlemen, we are gonna go.

everyone get busy because Richard is going to up his game now. Club Mirchi, the last few minutes with me, Mirchi, or Yom Tekka. And this is the rhythm of the night.

DJ Richard and Mirchi Ayon Tika starting your weekend. Friends ke saath party karo, family ke saath chill karo, ya phir khud ke saath date pe jao, because happiness ko company ki zarurat nahi. Sirf thoda music aur zero judgment chahiye. That is Club Mirchi. Have a beautiful weekend, and here's the sign off track. It's called Sweet Disposition. Ta-ta!